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5: 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Low of 64 tonight. Tomorrow, showers and thunderstorms. High of 76. And Friday, sunshine and clouds mixed with a high of 87. Right now, 82 downtown Norfolk. 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
1: 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Low of 64 tonight, tomorrow showers and thunderstorms, high of 76. And Friday, sunshine and clouds mixed with a high of 87. Right now, 80, downtown Norfolk.
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When severe weather strikes, US 92 strikes first.

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0: 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Low of 64 tonight. Tomorrow, showers and thunderstorms. High of 76. And for your Friday, sunshine and clouds mixed with a high of 87. Right now, 77, downtown Norfolk.
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0: 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Yeah, as a matter of fact, the judge just cut the restraining order distance to 5 miles.
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So a family mourning the loss of their father was shocked when they went to attend his wake and instead found a stranger laying inside his coffin. 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

0: Jordan Davis on Northeast Nebraska Country, US 92. Take a look at our Green Light Great Night lineup. Tomorrow night, we have karaoke that starts at 9. That's done at 5th Street Tavern. Then Friday at 5:30. PVP Dueling Pianos and Peyton Schroeder at River Point Square. 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
1: 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Low of 64 tonight. Tomorrow, showers and thunderstorms. High of 76. And Friday, sunshine and clouds mixed with a high of 87. Right now, 75 downtown Norfolk.
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0: 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Low of 64 tonight, tomorrow showers and thunderstorms, high of 76, and Friday sunshine and clouds mixed with a high of 87. Right now, 71, downtown Norfolk.
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4: 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Overnight low of 64 tonight. Thursday, showers and thunderstorms. High of 76. And on Friday, sunshine and clouds mixed with a high of 87.
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3: 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Overnight low of 64 tonight. Thursday, showers and thunderstorms. High of 76. And Friday, sunshine and clouds mixed with a high of 87.
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0: 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Oh, Lord, when it rains, it pours. 90s. She said, here she wants his fancy, don't let me down. Red Dirt.
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0: 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Ever wonder who's behind that local sign? 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
0: 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And the faces behind the places you see every day. 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
2: 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Overnight low of 64 tonight, Thursday, showers and thunderstorms, high of 76. And Friday, sunshine and clouds mixed with a high of 87.
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10: 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Overnight low of 64 tonight, Thursday. Showers and thunderstorms. High of 76. And Friday, sunshine and clouds mixed with a high of 87.
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6: 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Showers and thunderstorms today, high of 76. Tonight, low of 61. And Friday, sunshine and clouds mixed with a high of 87.
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11: 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Showers and thunderstorms today, high of 76. Tonight, low of 61. And Friday, sunshine and clouds mixed with a high of 87.
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1: Thank you very much. Nebraska Senator Pete Ricketts is backing a new effort in Washington to regulate college sports and shield non-revenue programs. The bipartisan bill is aimed at regulating athlete payments, limiting undergraduate transfers, and restricting in-season coach movement. Ricketts says unchecked system changes risk drastic cuts to athletic departments.
2: And with this bill that has been negotiated on a bipartisan basis, what we hope to be able to accomplish is being able to give the schools some of the tools they need to be able to make sure that we can continue to see athletics be funded. Particularly if you think about women's sports, I'm concerned that they may be canceled in lieu of some other sports if there's not enough or appropriate enough funding to support them.
1: Ricketts says he's been talking with NU President Dr. Jeffrey Gold, who is highly encouraging him to get the bill out the door. Nebraskans may have fewer options for hunting starting next year. An agenda for the Nebraska Game and Parks Commission's next meeting shows they're planning on discussing restricting personal limits for deer permits. If approved, Nebraskans would be limited to one antlered deer permit annually. Hunters are currently allowed two. The commission will also be discussing staff recommendations to shorten the spring turkey season and reduce mountain lion permit numbers. The commission will meet June 12th in North Platte. The annual Landon Boss Memorial Bicycle Rodeo will be held Saturday at Norfolk's Petal Park. The event was started in memory of a 7-year-old boy who was killed on his scooter in 2007. Children ages 12 and under are invited to learn about bike safety and rules of the road. The event includes safety demonstrations, bike inspections, helmet fitting, and more. The safety course taught by local police and first responders aims to teach kids the importance of wearing helmets, rules of the road, and all-around safety for pedestrians and bicyclists. Those attending are encouraged to bring their bike and helmet. That's your latest in news. For more, visit newschannelnebraska.com.
0: Currently 65 this morning, a high near 80 expected today with showers and thunderstorms throughout the day and evening, low near 59. 86, mostly cloudy tomorrow, possibility of thunderstorms throughout the afternoon and evening with a low near 60, but sunny skies on Saturday, reaching a high near 90. It's Becca back for your morning as I'm broadcasting live right here in the Farmer's Pride US 92 studio. Farmer's Pride in the field, on the farm, in your community with Josh Ross. Hey, how you look? Good US.

0: Connor Smith on Northeast Nebraska Country, US 92. Some ridiculous national holidays yet again today, as we can look over those. Oh man, my coffee. One second. My coffee was on the verge of spilling. I'm so sorry. Good morning, everyone. It's National Cheese Day. If you celebrate Corgi Day, Hug Your Cat Day, Shopping Cart Day, Moonshine Day, and Old Maids Day. Shout out to all the old maids out there. Makes me think of the old maid card game. If you know, you know. But today's question of the day. I love hypothetical questions. I love to hear people's dreams and aspirations hypothetically. There's the keys in front of you to every vehicle in the entire universe, the entire world. Maybe it's a spaceship. I don't know. But there's all the keys for the whole world. What key are you taking? What vehicle are you driving? What is the ultimate car for you? That's our question for today. Mine has changed over time. At first, as a young child, I thought cube cars were the coolest thing ever. I just really wanted a cube car. But then I think about blind spots now as an adult, and I would not want to drive a cube car. But I wanted a hot pink cube car with flames coming out of the side of it. And it would say hot on the license plate. I just thought that was such a good idea. It has changed my taste and style a lot different than a hot pink cube car. But we'll talk more about it as you can text in your responses to 402-371-8792. Have a busy morning ahead. Have a few visitors popping into the studio. Have your $1,000 minute. So hang tight with me this morning at US 92.
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0: 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It's cloudy out there this morning, 66. High of 80 today with a chance of thunderstorms and showers all day and evening with a low of 59. Mostly cloudy tomorrow with a slight chance of thunderstorms and a high of 86. Continue to see thunderstorms possible Friday overnight with a low of 60, but mostly sunny on Saturday, high near 90.
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0: Brothers Osborne on Northeast Nebraska Country, U.S. 92 at 627. Well, 628 this morning. Question of the day. The keys to any vehicle in the entire world are on a table in front of you. Which keys are you taking? What's your dream vehicle up for grabs? Have a few comments already coming in this morning. Michael says a Ford Tempo. I have to do a lot of Googling because I'm not aware of some of these vehicles. I'm only 23. I wasn't around for these vehicles, this time period. Because Melissa says, I'm taking the 68 Nova with a big block in it. Luann says, Smokey and the Bandits Trans Am. Now, I know which one that is. And Chad says, Eleanor Gone for the Wind, From the Wind. I'm not sure. I got to do a lot of research on vehicles. But if you didn't know, there's a cruise night happening tonight. Car Show and Shine at the Divots Brewery and Tap Room, 3 to 8 p.m. If you love old vehicles, that's a hot spot tonight if you want to check it out. I have a new text coming in. Natalie saying a Mercedes luxury vehicles. If I'm thinking about my dream vehicle, I go to a lot of car shows for the radio. I'm at the local car shows quite a bit. And what always gets me is an El Camino. I would love to have an El Camino. If I could be real picky on color, see, I don't know year. I don't know exact make and models, engine types. I'm not a gearhead. I'm not really into vehicles a whole lot. It's a blessing if my oil's changed on time. But I would love an olive green or maybe a blue one. Yeah, that's an El Camino. I just think of myself with like a shag haircut, cool sunglasses, windows down, jamming to my classic rock, popping out of it, going into the bar like, yeah, see that hot chick in that in that El Camino? It's a car, but you can also haul things. It's a truck. I think it's fabulous. Best invention. They need to start making them again. I bet you they would sell out. They did it with the Broncos. They brought the old Broncos back. Where's the El Caminos? I'm hoping that's coming in my lifetime at some point. But we're going to have an update with the News Channel Nebraska Newsroom coming up next on US 92, so stick around.
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2: Thank you very much. Nebraska Senator Pete Ricketts is backing a new effort in Washington to regulate college sports and shield non-revenue programs. The bipartisan bill is aimed at regulating athlete payments, limiting undergraduate transfers, and restricting in-season coach movement. Ricketts says unchecked system changes risk drastic cuts to athletic departments.
3: And with this bill that has been negotiated on a bipartisan basis, what we hope to be able to accomplish is being able to give the schools some of the tools they need to be able to make sure that we can continue to see athletics be funded. Particularly if you think about women's sports, I'm concerned that they may be canceled in lieu of some other sports if there's not enough or appropriate enough funding to support them.
2: Ricketts says he's been talking with NU President Dr. Jeffrey Gold, who is highly encouraging him to get the bill out the door. Nebraskans may have fewer options for hunting starting next year. An agenda for the Nebraska Game and Parks Commission's next meeting shows they're planning on discussing restricting personal limits for deer permits. If approved, Nebraskans would be limited to one antlered deer permit annually. Hunters are currently allowed two. The commission will also be discussing staff recommendations to shorten the spring turkey season and reduce mountain lion permit numbers. The commission will meet June 12th in North Platte. Turning now to the world of sports.
4: Brunson on the drive, spins underneath, puts it up, puts it in. Jalen Brunson does it again.
2: That's Mike Breen on ABC. The New York Knicks take game one of the NBA Finals 105-95 over the San Antonio Spurs on Wednesday night. Jalen Brunson leading the way for New York with 30 points. Game two set for Friday night.
5: 400 hitter for Tech in last year's World Series. Out to left, and the catch is made by Altmaier. And Tegan Kavan, spectacular again.
2: That's Beth Mowins on ESPN. Texas is one win away from being back-to-back Women's College World Series champions after the 7-3 win over Texas Tech on Wednesday night. Game two is tonight in Oklahoma City. That's your latest in news and sports. 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
1: 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High of 80 today with a chance of thunderstorms, and we'll see thunderstorms possible throughout this evening with a low near 59. Mostly cloudy skies tomorrow, chance of thunderstorms with a high of 86. Slight chance of thunderstorms continuing tomorrow overnight, low of 60, but mostly sunny, high near 90 on Saturday. 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

0: on Northeast Nebraska Country, US 92. Yesterday was the first day of the kickoff of our summer giveaway. Got our first qualifier yesterday morning for Pick Your Pastime, which is we're giving away a handful of prizes. Not just one winner this year, but a handful of winners as you can pick and select which pastime best suits you. With Five Crowns Golf in Plainview, Mid-City Superstore, and Slumberland Furniture of Norfolk Flooring Solutions. Some of those prize packages include a $1,500 gift certificate to Five Crowns Golf. If you didn't see, there's a new video up on our Facebook page late yesterday afternoon at Five Crowns Golf. There is plenty there that you can spend $1,500 on or contribute part of that money to one of their luxury golf carts, which are really snazzy and really nice. May have stressed out the owner when he let me take it for a spin in the parking lot. Check out the video to see what I'm talking about. We also have other prizes up for grabs. VIP seats for Mimosa Fest with the Polylon furniture set from TC Amish Home. Concert tickets to the Nebraska State Fair. And there's a lot more coming with Wetzel and Truex Jewelers, American Family Insurance, Dusty Korth and Associates, LLC, Bubbler and Mahaska, Victory Fence, and Hy-Vee East and West. So how you can be a qualifier. So we're going to take some through the phone line, through the text line sporadically throughout the next couple months. Or we're going to be out and about really everywhere this summer. If you see us at your local county fair, maybe you see us out at a car show. Stop by, say hello, register for this summer's giveaway. So our question of the day has been up for a little bit, asking people if there are the keys to the entire world to every vehicle, which keys are you selecting? What vehicle do you want? And I was confused by some of these. I did a little research since we last talked. Chad saying Eleanor from Gone in 60 Seconds did research. It's a 1967 Ford Mustang, and it's pretty hot. It's pretty sick. And I do appreciate in the comments on Facebook, we have Doug who sent me a link so I could click the link and know exactly what he was talking about. And Doug, why do you need this vehicle? I've never seen this before in my life. It's like a foreign brand. I couldn't try to say it if my life depended on it. They start at $185,000. Features on this vehicle include bulletproof glass and body armor, military run flat tires, RAM bumper, strobe lights, blinding lights, an intercom system, gas mask, a first aid kit. What are you doing, Doug? What are you doing in your free time that you would need this vehicle? This is like a spy vehicle if you're like in the CIA. I don't know. This is intense, insane. But you can comment, be a part of our question of the day up on our Facebook page or text us into 402-371-8792. We'll be back with more music after the break. So we have your morning livestock report being brought to you by Dinkle Implement.
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0: Northeast Nebraska Country, US 92 is KUSO, Albion, Norfolk. Eight seconds shy from seven this morning, and we're heading on down to the News Channel Nebraska Newsroom for an update.
5: Thank you very much. Nebraska Senator Pete Ricketts is backing a new effort in Washington to regulate college sports and shield non-revenue programs. The bipartisan bill is aimed at regulating athlete payments, limiting undergraduate transfers, and restricting in-season coach movement. Ricketts says unchecked system changes risk drastic cuts to athletic departments.
6: And with this bill that has been negotiated on a bipartisan basis, what we hope to be able to accomplish is being able to give the schools some of the tools they need to be able to make sure that we can continue to see athletics be funded. Particularly if you think about women's sports, I'm concerned that they may be canceled in lieu of some other sports if there's not enough or appropriate enough funding to support them.
5: Ricketts says he's been talking with NU President Dr. Jeffrey Gold, who is highly encouraging him to get the bill out the door. Nebraskans may have fewer options for hunting starting next year. An agenda for the Nebraska Game and Parks Commission's next meeting shows they're planning on discussing restricting personal limits for deer permits. If approved, Nebraskans would be limited to one antler deer permit annually. Hunters are currently allowed two. The commission will also be discussing staff recommendations to shorten the spring turkey season and reduce mountain lion permit numbers. The commission will meet June 12th in North Platte. The annual Landon Boss Memorial Bicycle Rodeo will be held Saturday at Norfolk's Peddle Park. The event was started in memory of a 7-year-old boy who was killed on his scooter in 2007. Children ages 12 and under are invited to learn about bike safety and rules of the road. The event includes safety demonstrations, bike inspections, helmet fitting, and more. The safety course taught by local police and first responders aims to teach kids the importance of wearing helmets, rules of the road, and all-around safety for pedestrians and bicyclists. Those attending are encouraged to bring their bike and helmet. That's your latest in news. For more, visit newschannelnebraska.com.
0: 7:01 and 66 out there currently this morning. We're expecting a high of 80 today with a chance of thunderstorms all day long. Slight chance of thunderstorms overnight, mostly cloudy and a low of 59. Cloudy skies all day tomorrow with a slight chance of thunderstorms, high of 86. Thunderstorms continue tomorrow overnight with a low of 60, but mostly sunny on Saturday. It's reaching 90. We got Big into Rich coming to your city of US 92 of your Pledge of Allegiance and Patriotic Salute up next.

going to slow down a little bit. It's time for your Pledge of Allegiance and Patriotic Salute on US 92 with your pledge brought to you by Five Crowns Golf. 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We say thank you to all of those active in the service, our veterans, at this time every weekday morning on US 92 for the sacrifice they put in for our freedom here in the United States. We thank our local representatives of our police officers, our firefighters, our EMTs, and our volunteers within our small communities for keeping us safe. Pledge today is coming from Madison. Hi.

0: Merle Haggard on US 92 is your Pledge of Allegiance and patriotic salute. I'm out of breath. I've been running around as we have an interview coming up next with the Meadows. As you want to just say hello real quick? Hi. Yeah.
1: Hi.
0: Hi. Introduce yourself. I'm out of breath. I need a moment.
1: My name is Helena, and I'm from the Meadows here in Norfolk. Thank you so much for having me this morning.
0: Of course. I was trying to find you. We have like four doors that you could possibly walk into this building. So I just got my steps in for the morning.
1: Yes, little morning exercise.
0: Yeah, no kidding. But we'll be back soon after we have an update with your NCN AccuWeather forecast, as we'll talk more this morning.
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0: 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We're expecting a high of 80 today with a slight chance of thunderstorms throughout the afternoon and a slight chance this evening with a low near 59. Mostly cloudy tomorrow. Another chance of thunderstorms in the afternoon with a high of 86 and thunderstorms possible Friday overnight, low of 60. But mostly sunny skies on Saturday, reaching 90.
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0: is Helena Handel, and I am the Director of Admissions at The Meadows. And basically what I do is I get to help families as they're exploring potential new living options for their loved ones, whether it's independent living, assisted living, or memory care. I have the pleasure of taking them on tours and kind of just explaining the process and talking through all of those fun details.
1: Yeah. How long have you been with The Meadows?
0: So I started in January of this year. So
1: new.
0: Yes.
1: And you love it?
0: I love my job.
1: What's your favorite part about working at The Meadows?
0: Gosh, I would say kind of a cheesy answer, but really just the residents.
1: I was going to say the residents, probably.
0: Yes, the relationships I've been able to form. They definitely keep me on my toes some days, but I love them.
1: I love going to assisted living places and just visiting with all the residents because the stories that they have, the life that they've lived, there's like little knowledge hubs.
0: Oh my gosh, so much wisdom for sure. Yeah, that's one of my favorite things, honestly, is sitting down with one of them. I'm getting married in July, so I'll be like, what's your best marriage advice?
1: Oh, like, I bet they have
0: what
1: it.
0: Do I need to know?
1: Because they've lived so much life. They've experienced so much. They hold all the knowledge.
0: Yes.
1: If you ever need advice on anything. One time I played trivia with a bunch of residents. One time, kicked my butt.
0: Oh, I'm sure.
1: Their minds are so sharp when it comes to everything.
0: Yes, it's amazing.
1: And when it comes to assisted living, you offer many options at The Meadows.
0: Yes, that's one of my favorite things too about my job is that we can kind of find something that works for everyone regardless of your care level or what your needs are. So if you're very independent, always out and about, perfect. We have independent living apartments and it truly is just like renting an apartment.
1: And they have like a little deck and everything.
0: Yes, oh my gosh. Patios, you've got your full kitchen, all the things, and it's really just then maintenance-free living. You know, you can do what you want to do, come and go as you please, but we'll take care of the snow removal, the lawn, all the maintenance needs, and you don't have to worry about those things.
1: Yeah, and if there's something that happens, your light bulb goes out or little maintenance within your apartment.
0: You just call us and we send those maintenance people right up. Perfect.
1: And you get a cruise in a limo.
0: Exactly. Oh my gosh.
1: That's the selling point of The Meadows, if you ask me.
0: Truly. Yes.
1: If you have a doctor's appointment, if you need someone to take you somewhere, you are rolling up in style.
0: Oh, in style. Yes. And I actually got to ride in the limo and our limo drivers are wonderful too. So if you go to the grocery store and you have all your groceries, they will carry them up to your room for you.
1: Oh, carry
0: them inside.
1: Fabulous.
0: Yes. Wonderful service.
1: But aside from independent living, there's other options as well.
0: Correct. Yep. So we have assisted living and memory care. So just depending on what those needs are. And it's great that they're all in the same building. And so as your needs progress, you don't have to worry about moving to a new location. You can just stay in the same building, stay with your same people, same friends. And our staff does a wonderful job at facilitating that process to make it as seamless as possible.
1: And for those who don't want to stay there permanently, maybe aren't ready for those options in life, they can still be a part of the gang. They can still be a part of all of the social aspects that The Meadows offer.
0: Yes, so that is something new that we are rolling out. It's our social membership at The Meadows. It is $30 a month or $45 for a couple. And it's basically all the perks and benefits of The Meadows without living there. So you can come in, participate in all of our activities. So bingo, cards, sip and paint, our bracelet making, all of our coffee clubs in the morning. We have men's coffee, women's coffee, donuts and devotions. You name it, we've probably got it going on. Our director of life enrichment, Lynn, is phenomenal. Her and her team plan the best, most fun activities. I know they did foodie club, I think it was yesterday, and they went to Smoke and Stands and had a wonderful time. So they get to take the limo and go do those things. And that's something that's open to the community to come and participate in that membership.
1: Yeah, if your bestie is hanging out there at The Meadows and you want to get to be around them all the time, be a part of all of their social events, this is a membership that's for you.
0: Yes.
1: Go hang out with all your best friends. And it's really offering all the things of a social club because you have the limo too.
0: Yes.
1: I got to bring up the limo once again because I can't drop it. But if you want to be a part of this membership, the social membership club, how can you see all the itineraries, the list of events? Where can you view what's going on?
0: Yes, great question. So we actually have an app called Cubigo. And so that's something that as you sign up for the membership, we would get you set up on Cubigo. And then you can see the monthly activities that are being planned out. You can also see the dining room menu. So if there's a meal that you would like to join in on with your friends, you can go, oh my gosh, they're having the Cuban sandwich on Thursday. I'm so there for that. And then just let us know that you're coming to the kitchen. We'll put you down. And it's really quite simple and it's really nice because your family can also be on that app and see what's going on so they can remind you, hey, you should go.

0: go to bingo on Wednesday. Mm-hmm. Just different things like that. So I love Cubago.
1: So there's an app, there's an easy way to...
0: Yes.
1: And you could just walk in the Meadows, right, and sign up for this membership?
0: You can walk in, come talk to me, or you can call the Meadows line, and they'll transfer you over to Helena, and I would be happy to help you.
1: And there are a lot of great facilities offered at the Meadows. Aside from the housing options, there's other things, the dining room. But you have a beautiful facility for physical therapy.
0: Yes.
1: I mean, I could ramble on, but you know more about it.
0: Yes. Yep. So we have therapy on site, and that's another huge perk of the Meadows. So even if you're not ready to be moved in somewhere full time, but say you had to have a surgery and you're not quite ready to go home yet, you could do a short-term respite stay at the Meadows, do therapy on site, so you don't have to drive or go anywhere. You can just walk down the hall. Our therapy girls are wonderful. They actually put me through a tough workout the other day. Oh my gosh, I'm still sore from it, but they're wonderful. And they want you to be able to live a long, healthy, happy life. And if your goal is to get home, then we want to come alongside you and get you back better than ever, strong and able to go home. We also have an ice cream parlor. I don't know if you guys know that, but we have an ice cream parlor. So another
1: soft-served
0: perk,
1: ice cream?
0: Yes, another perk of living at the Meadows. Ice cream
1: or
0: before
1: being a
0: breakfast.
1: Part of the social membership club?
0: Exactly.
1: Maybe this is something I could look into.
0: I think you should.
1: Because this is the best facility to learn how to play Rummy, how to play all of the card games. Rummy.
0: Yes.
1: All of the card
0: Blackjack,
1: games.
0: Blackjack, poker. Yes.
1: Sit at a table with the residents. Get some soft-served ice cream.
0: Yes. We have card night open to the community Wednesday nights at 7 p.m. So
1: there we go.
0: If you're in the market for a new card club.
1: And this is a place for wintertime, too. I'm thinking that. If you have everything in one building, especially if you aren't ready to go home from the hospital, you have to work on some physical therapy. You don't want to go out in the ice.
0: Exactly.
1: You don't want to go out in the wintertime.
0: Right.
1: You can stay in the same building, go down the hall, and get the treatment you need.
0: Yes, correct. And we can do a staged room. If you're not ready to move furniture from home, we can set the room up, put furniture in it for you, and you don't even have to worry about that.
1: Fabulous. Well, is there any other information you need to spit out today? Anything else we're missing?
0: I would just love to tell you all about the promotion we're running. We're currently offering $1,000 off of our deposit of $2,000, and we're running 50% off the first month's rent for assisted living and memory care. So if you have any questions, please give me a call. My number is 402-844-8830.
1: A deal offer right now. Limited time. Get in there.
0: Yes.
1: And you have a website as well?
0: Yes. Yep.
1: So the Meadows.
0: TheMeadowsSeniorLiving.com.
1: So check out all the information there.
0: Yes, please do.
1: Well, thank you so much for joining me this morning.
0: Thank you for having me.
1: And cruise off in the limo into the sunrise.
0: Yeah, if you guys see the limo around town, be sure to honk at our limo drivers.
1: There is Know Your Neighbor on US 92.
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9: Thank you very much. Nebraska Senator Pete Ricketts is backing a new effort in Washington to regulate college sports and shield non-revenue programs. The bipartisan bill is aimed at regulating athlete payments, limiting undergraduate transfers, and restricting in-season coach movement. Ricketts says unchecked system changes risk drastic cuts to athletic departments.
10: And with this bill that has been negotiated on a bipartisan basis, what we hope to be able to accomplish is being able to give the schools some of the tools they need to be able to make sure that we can continue to see athletics be funded. Particularly if you think about women's sports, I'm concerned that they may be canceled in lieu of some other sports if there's not enough or appropriate enough funding to support them.
9: Ricketts says he's been talking with NU President Dr. Jeffrey Gold, who is highly encouraging him to get the bill out the door. Nebraskans may have fewer options for hunting starting next year. An agenda for the Nebraska Game and Parks Commission's next meeting shows they're planning on discussing restricting personal limits for deer permits. If approved, Nebraskans would be limited to one antlered deer permit annually. Hunters are currently allowed two. The commission will also be discussing staff recommendations to shorten the spring turkey season and reduce mountain lion permit numbers. The commission will meet June 12th in North Platte. Turning now to the world of sports.
11: Brunson on the drive, spins underneath, puts it up, puts it in. Jalen Brunson does it again.
9: That's Mike Breen on ABC. The New York Knicks take game one of the NBA Finals 105-95 over the San Antonio Spurs on Wednesday night. Jalen Brunson leading the way for New York with 30 points. Game two set for Friday night.
12: 400 hitter for Tech in last year's World Series. Out to left, and the catch is made by Altmaier. And Tegan Kavan, spectacular again.
9: That's Beth Mowins on ESPN. Texas is one win away from being back-to-back Women's College World Series champions after the 7-3 win over Texas Tech on Wednesday night. Game two is tonight in Oklahoma City. That's your latest in news and sports. For more, visit newschannelnebraska.com.
1: 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This morning, 7:34, and it is 66 out there with cloudy skies. There's a chance of thunderstorms today with a high of 80. Slight chance of thunderstorms this evening as it drops to 59 and mostly cloudy skies. Cloudy skies tomorrow, chance of thunderstorms as well in the afternoons with a high of 86. Slight chance of thunderstorms tomorrow overnight, low of 60, but mostly sunny on Saturday with a high near 90. It's 7:34, which means it's time to take a caller. We're playing your $1,000 minute on US 92. 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

0: Jackson on Northeast Nebraska Country, US 92. Had to do a second call out for callers. Now the phone lines are just blowing up. Let's see who we have. Good morning, US 92. Who is this?
1: Hey, good morning, Becca. This is Aaron.
0: Hey, Aaron. How are you?
1: Good. Heard you needed a caller. Glad it all worked out like this.
0: Yeah. Second call out. I mean, there's all sorts of callers on the phone line, and I pull all of them, select one. And it's you, Aaron.
1: Oh, man.
0: Don't sound disappointed. Well, I'm excited you're here.
1: This is a lucky day. Yeah. I'm excited I'm here, too. This is going to be a good one. I have a feeling.
0: You have a feeling? Is today going to be the day?
1: It's been a good morning so far, so we'll see.
0: You know what's crazy is usually we have maybe six or, I'm not going to say seven, maybe 6 to 8 months in between each winner. But recently, yeah, we've been having winners kind of back to back, month after month.
1: Oh, dang.
0: So
1: are we?
0: If we're running on schedule, we may be for another one.
1: That's great.
0: Have to go another year, Aaron. We'll see what happens today.
1: Oh, gosh. Hopefully not a year. Let's make it today. I'll take that.
0: Okay. Well, let's see how you do. We're going to start your timer. 3, 2, 1. What does the company Ray-Ban make?
1: Sunglasses.
0: The lyric, "I Wish I Was Special," is from what 1992 Radiohead song?
1: Creep.
0: How many zeros are in 10,000?
1: 4.
0: If listed alphabetically, what day of the week comes first?
1: Oh, man. Monday.
0: What actor plays Wolverine in the X-Men movies?
1: Hugh Jackman.
0: Spell Chevrolet.
1: S-H-E-V-R-O-L-E-T.
0: What is 164 minus 93?
1: That's 71.
0: The Roman numeral C stands for what number?
1: 100.
0: What is the largest planet in our solar system?
1: Jupiter.
0: And if you're looking at a Nebraska license plate and you see the number 12, what county does that belong to?
1: No,
0: Aaron. That's just too bad. Wow. That was the only question you had left to answer correctly.
1: Oh, yeah, that's
0: Knox County.
1: I just pray I don't get a county question. Knox County, okay.
0: That's your enemy today. Everyone in Knox County, they're your enemy today from $1,000.
1: Oh, no, they didn't do anything wrong. It was me. I disrespected them and their county.
0: Yeah, you disrespected them,
1: Aaron.
0: That's on
1: me.
0: Knox County license plate number 12. Otherwise, we can go through these. You got them all correct. What company does Ray-Ban make? Sunglasses and eyewear. The lyric, "I Wish I Was Special," is from the Radiohead song Creep. There are 4 zeros in 10,000. You had a pause there for a second. I was surprised by that. And you did come back and answer this one correctly. If listed alphabetically, what day of the week comes first? It is Friday.
1: It's a good question. It's like not one that you're ready to get.
0: Yeah, you got to think. I hate trying to figure out alphabetical what comes first. It challenges my brain. I got to like sing the alphabet song. And what actor plays Wolverine in the X-Men movies? It is Hugh Jackman. He spelled Chevrolet right. Math question correct. Roman numeral C stands for the number 100 correct. What's the largest planet in our solar system? It is Jupiter. And then going back again, Knox County, number 12 on the license plate. Darny darn, Aaron.
1: Becca, I don't anymore, but at one point I had a laminated piece of paper with all the counties on it. Because you guys were asking that question a lot.
0: Well, where did it go?
1: Not Knox, but just any county, you know, and I'm pretty bad at that. So I was like, I need to study, and then I was going to just throw it in my car so on the off chance, you know, I could. But I never got that far, and it clearly shows I don't know my county.
0: Have a laminated county list in your visor in your car.
1: Yeah, kind of lame, too. I should just learn them.
0: Learn them living here long enough, driving on the roads, going to different areas of Northeast Nebraska. You get memorized after a while.
1: That's true.
0: Or being on a college campus, Wayne State College, really local. I would study license plates in the parking lots.
1: Oh, nice. Yeah. That's a good call.
0: It's a good knowledge. Good thing to know, especially today, Aaron.
1: Especially today. Oh, man.
0: Well, I hope you have a great day. Don't be afraid to call in again. I know you won't. You'll be back.
1: Sounds good.
0: You're
1: so
0: close to $1,000. All right. Bye-bye.
1: All right. Take care. Bye.
0: Bye, Aaron. There's your $1,000 minute on US 92. Almost a winner yet again today. I was sweating a little bit. My hands were getting clammy. We've just had two winners back to back, and I feel a third one coming on soon. So call in tomorrow, playing it last time this week. Can you believe tomorrow's Friday? That's crazy. 402-371-8792. That's the number to call to play your $1,000 minute. 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

0: Wade Bowen, a Northeast Nebraska Country, US 92. Aaron Shore, again, one question on our $1,000 minute. So very close. We have one more day to play this week. Don't be afraid to be our contestant. Be Aaron on the phone lines. But coming up, we have your 8 o'clock hour on US 92. More visitors popping into the studio as the Relay for Life is happening this Sunday. So all the details of this year's events are going to be right up next on US 92 after we have the latest from the News Channel Nebraska Newsroom.
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0: Nebraska Country, US 92 is KUSO, Albia Norfolk. 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
6: Thank you very much. Nebraska Senator Pete Ricketts is backing a new effort in Washington to regulate college sports and shield non-revenue programs. The bipartisan bill is aimed at regulating athlete payments, limiting undergraduate transfers, and restricting in-season coach movement. Ricketts says unchecked system changes risk drastic cuts to athletic departments.
7: And with this bill that has been negotiated on a bipartisan basis, what we hope to be able to accomplish is being able to give the schools some of the tools they need to be able to make sure that we can continue to see athletics be funded. Particularly if you think about women's sports, I'm concerned that they may be canceled in lieu of some other sports if there's not enough or appropriate enough funding to support them.
6: Ricketts says he's been talking with NU President Dr. Jeffrey Gold, who is highly encouraging him to get the bill out the door. Nebraskans may have fewer options for hunting starting next year. An agenda for the Nebraska Game and Parks Commission's next meeting shows they're planning on discussing restricting personal limits for deer permits. If approved, Nebraskans would be limited to one antlered deer permit annually. Hunters are currently allowed two. The commission will also be discussing staff recommendations to shorten the spring turkey season and reduce mountain lion permit numbers. The commission will meet June 12th in North Platte. The annual Landon Boss Memorial Bicycle Rodeo will be held Saturday at Norfolk's Petal Park. The event was started in memory of a 7-year-old boy who was killed on his scooter in 2007. Children ages 12 and under are invited to learn about bike safety and rules of the road. The event includes safety demonstrations, bike inspections, helmet fitting, and more. The safety course taught by local police and first responders aims to teach kids the importance of wearing helmets, rules of the road, and all-around safety for pedestrians and bicyclists. Those attending are encouraged to bring their bike and helmet. That's your latest in news. For more, visit newschannelnebraska.com.
0: News were brought to you by Graham Tire in Norfolk. From ball games to weekend trips, Graham Tire keeps you ready to go. It's 8:01. Now 8:02 and 66 this morning currently, and we'll see a high of 80 today with a chance of thunderstorms, low of 59 tonight with a chance of thunderstorms and mostly cloudy. Cloudy skies continue tomorrow with a chance of thunderstorms, high of 86, slight chance of thunderstorms tomorrow overnight with a low of 60, mostly sunny on Saturday as it reaches a high near 90. We're talking about the Relay for Life coming up next on US 92 with guests joining me in the farm.

0: Becca with US 92 joined this morning in the studio with Anita and Mary. How you doing this morning?
1: Really good.
0: Doing well?
2: Good. Doing good.
0: You have a lot going on, a lot of prep work. You're getting busy because Relay for Life is happening this weekend.
2: Yes, Sunday. We are going from 10 to 2 and we're so excited. It's, I think, officially our 31st year of doing this, so we've been
0: for 31 years.
2: Yeah, yeah.
0: And how many years have you been a part of it?
2: I just saw a thing on my Facebook memory pop up that I attended my first one 15 years ago.
0: Wow, 15 years ago.
2: Yep.
1: And I've been helping with Relay for about 30 years.
0: 30 years. So just almost since the beginning.
1: I just missed the first one. Yeah.
0: But why is it so important that you're a part of this?
1: I have had, I have lost three brother-in-laws to cancer and have had a lot of cancer in my family. And so it's just a big part of my life that I've wanted to continue to support it.
2: Yeah. Yeah. For me, it's pretty much the same thing. I have an aunt that I never met that passed away from cancer when I was a baby. My sister is a survivor. She made it through her breast cancer battle. I've had some uncles that have passed away from it. It's just hit a lot of close family members and hits close to home. So I definitely wanted to be a part of it. My aunt Dodie was one of the first ones that kind of helped support it in the beginning too, and she had her own cancer battle. So it's everywhere and it affects everybody.
0: Cancer sucks. And everyone out there listening, every single person has been affected by it, whether it's a loved one, if it's a family member or a friend. This is something to get behind and to show your support for those who go through treatment, who don't survive. Mm-hmm. For Relay for Life, what do your funds go towards exactly? Can you explain that to the people?
2: Yeah, so a lot of our main mission is kind of the research side of it. There's a lot of support help out there too. If somebody's going through a cancer journey, we always encourage them to reach out to the American Cancer Society to help them along the way, see what's out there for them. But we have a big, heavy focus on cancer research and new treatment development.
1: And we do have, what's the name of the house? Hope House.
2: The Hope Lodge.
1: Hope Lodge in Omaha, which it's just like a living area for the survivors and their families. So if they have to be there for like a week or something, our Relay for Life just helps support a lot of that just opened up just before COVID. So I would say probably 2019 it opened up, and that has been a blessing to so many people. There's Rides for a Cure as well that money goes into. So if people need to take a trip or something like that, there's gas things and all that other stuff. So, yeah, the American Cancer Society can find a lot of avenues, and they have support people in there as well. So it's all a good thing to go to.
2: I do know some of the money that we have raised has also come back to the hospital to assist with like rides to treatments and things like that. So while 100% of it may not stay local, because a lot of it is going to the research, which obviously isn't always done here, we do see some funds come back to the local area as well.
0: So you're helping with gas, housing locally for those people who are going through treatment and struggling with cancer, but also for research, which that's local as well. It might not be done locally here, but it's affecting the lives within Northeast Nebraska.
2: Absolutely.
1: Right. My best friend just went through breast cancer, and so they did some different chemos on her and stuff. And those were all new from years back and stuff. So, it's a blessing that we can find so many resources through the Cancer Society.
0: Yeah. And so for the Relay for Life, that is this Sunday, and it's happening at the War Horse Event Center, where you're kind of huddling together the starting point, and that's starting at 10 a.m. Do you have to pre-register for this event, or can you just come that morning?
2: You can pre-register on our website, which is relayforlife.com Norfolk area, Nebraska, or if you can just show up that day. We gladly welcome anybody and everybody, whether you're a survivor, whether you just know somebody that's been touched by it. It's really open to everybody. So you can pre-register, but we definitely welcome anybody who wants to just come in.
0: And what do those fees look like?
2: There's no fees.
0: No fees? It's free to attend.
2: Yes.
0: Okay.
2: Yes.
0: Makes that obvious for the public. You could just come and participate.
1: Come and participate. We've got a big breakfast. Hy-Vee is sponsoring the breakfast and stuff for the brunch, as well as, and that's a free will donation for any of the public. The survivor and the caregiver get theirs for free. And we'll have little goodie bags for the survivors as well. If you do register, we do have a phone line, 1-800-227-2345, and then go to option 4 for the survivors. They'll send you your t-shirts. They probably won't be here by then for this year, but you'll still get a t-shirt, and that'll get you all registered and everything as well.
2: Yeah, we have a silent auction that's going on as well that we have some good stuff for. Living the Dream Productions is going to be pumping us up with some music while we're there.
0: Great.
2: Yeah. And then we do have our Luminaria track that, now that we're indoors and don't have to worry about the weather elements, and just because of the lighting in there, we do have the Luminarias lit all day. But the actual survivor lap is at 12:30. So we'll give people a chance to get some food in their bellies and visit a little bit, and then we'll do the survivor lap, so, which is pretty cool.
0: Okay, we'll join them for the Relay for Life at the Warhorse Event Center this Sunday, 10 a.m. to 2, all sorts of things, and go support cancer research, whether it's the local needs that we need for housing or gas. It's a great cause to get behind and be a part of this Sunday in Northeast Nebraska. Thank you, Anita. Thank you, Mary, for joining me this morning, and I wish you the best of luck on Sunday.
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0: 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Expecting a high of 80 today with thunderstorms possible all day and a slight chance of thunderstorms this evening with a low of 59. Cloudy skies tomorrow, high of 86 with thunderstorms possible and thunderstorms likely to continue throughout tomorrow night with a low of 60. Mostly sunny skies Saturday, high of 90.
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0: Just so you know, me and Casey Musgraves are real close. Yeah, as a matter of fact, the judge just cut the restraining order distance to 5 miles.
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0: Eric Church on US 92. It's almost 8:30 this Thursday morning. And our question of the day has been busy with commenters. There's a table setting the scene. There's a table, a very large table, because on it is every single key to every single car ever made in the whole world. And you get to select a key to any car. Which one are you taking? What set of keys? A lot of commenters, my favorite one that just came in not too long ago, saying one with a full tank of gas. And I think with these gas prices, absolutely, that's a good option. So many commenters, and some of them talking about reminiscing the vehicles they had back in the day. Like Roger says he had a Barracuda Plum Crazy with black racing stripes. He said it would be a miracle because I sold it to a kid back in the 90s and he wrapped it around a phone pole. The boy survived and the car did not. Well, Roger, in this hypothetical situation, your car is very much alive and it's still intact. And that's the car you're taking home with you. Some say Lamborghini, a good pickup truck, a Toyota Corolla. Okay, Sean. Volkswagen Beetle, seeing a lot of those. Rhonda wants it in yellow. And then someone else commenting, Sharon, a baby blue one. And it has me thinking, too, I said previously this morning that I would love to have, now I'm blanking on what it's called. I'm not a car person or a gearhead. So honestly, this question this morning has been really challenging for me. I'm doing a lot of research, a lot of Googling. I appreciate the people who are sending me links to exactly where you can find this vehicle online because I don't know anything about it. Some saying a box engine, this type of engine. I'm like, cool, yeah. Must mean it goes fast or makes a lot of noise. But I want an El Camino, guys. That's the dream. A deep blue, sharp-looking El Camino, or like a puke green, olive green color, because that's just a staple from the 70s, is that green color. But then I'm thinking, if we're really taking this hypothetical question to another level, I'm going to say the DeLorean from Back to the Future, because there's a lot of places I'd like to visit, a lot of time periods, a lot of moments in life that I wasn't alive for that I'd like to go back to, just to experience the atmosphere, experience the events, a certain number of them. I think that would be pretty spectacular. But I'm really loving all the photos sent through the text line of fancy Corvettes, fancy sports cars, a lot of nice trucks, a lot of pickup trucks, Trans Ams, all the good classic cars. It's that time of year where there's a lot of fun cruise nights, a lot of car shows happening within Northeast Nebraska. So it's a great time to get out and look at these hot rods and see what you would love to have for yourself. We have an update from the News Channel Nebraska Newsroom coming up next. Latest with news and sports. 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
3: Thank you very much. Nebraska Senator Pete Ricketts is backing a new effort in Washington to regulate college sports and shield non-revenue programs. The bipartisan bill is aimed at regulating athlete payments, limiting undergraduate transfers, and restricting in-season coach movement. Ricketts says unchecked system changes risk drastic cuts to athletic departments.
4: And with this bill that has been negotiated on a bipartisan basis, what we hope to be able to accomplish is being able to give the schools some of the tools they need to be able to make sure that we can continue to see athletics be funded. Particularly if you think about women's sports, I'm concerned that they may be canceled in lieu of some other sports if there's not enough or appropriate enough funding to support them.
3: Ricketts says he's been talking with NU President Dr. Jeffrey Gold, who is highly encouraging him to get the bill out the door. Nebraskans may have fewer options for hunting starting next year. An agenda for the Nebraska Game and Parks Commission's next meeting shows they're planning on discussing restricting personal limits for deer permits. If approved, Nebraskans would be limited to one antlered deer permit annually. Hunters are currently allowed two. The commission will also be discussing staff recommendations to shorten the spring turkey season and reduce mountain lion permit numbers. The commission will meet June 12th in North Platte. Turning now to the world of sports.
5: Brunson on the drive, spins underneath, puts it up, puts it in. Jalen Brunson does it again.
3: That's Mike Breen on ABC. The New York Knicks take game one of the NBA Finals 105-95 over the San Antonio Spurs on Wednesday night. Jalen Brunson leading the way for New York with 30 points. Game two set for Friday night.
6: 400 hitter for Tech in last year's World Series. Out to left, and the catch is made by Altmaier. And Tegan Kavan, spectacular again.
3: That's Beth Mowins on ESPN. Texas is one win away from being back-to-back Women's College World Series champions after the 7-3 win over Texas Tech on Wednesday night. Game two is tonight in Oklahoma City. That's your latest in news and sports. 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
2: 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Chance of thunderstorms all day today with a high of 80. Slight chance of thunderstorms continuing overnight, low of 59. Mostly cloudy tomorrow, slight chance of thunderstorms with a high of 86. Continuing to see that chance of thunderstorms tomorrow overnight with a low of 60. But sunny skies Saturday for your weekend with a high near 90. So Becca, broadcasting live, hanging out with you for your Thursday morning in the Farmer's Pride US 92 studio. 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

0: Cole Swindell on Northeast Nebraska Country, US 92, with Know Your Neighbors happening back to back. We had the Meadows here this morning, part of Know Your Neighbor, but also today going to pay a visit to Bill from Pizza Ranch. Another episode with Know Your Neighbor. We're on to episode 4. If you missed them so far, they're all on our social media pages, Facebook, TikTok, and Instagram. If you're not familiar with our Know Your Neighbor segment, it's kind of an investigation, a get to know the face behind the businesses that you see all across Northeast Nebraska, whether that's Pizza Ranch, if it's going to be the Meadows, or Province Medical Center in the Pierce County Fair. We do the investigation. We get to the bottom of what these businesses do and how they serve your community. Now you can get to know them. So stay tuned for a new episode coming soon. I'm excited. Maybe playing some gimme games in the arcade today at Pizza Ranch. Get down with their chicken. Their chicken is so good. Know Your Neighbor on US 92. More music on the way, so stick around as we're not done with your morning show. 90s at 9, still 15 minutes away.
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0: and Small Town Family Dream on US 92. Question of the day has my mind boggled as I'm trying to understand vehicles. A table's filled with keys to every vehicle in the universe. What keys are you taking? What car do you want? Many, many comments down below. I like this one, a new one. A pink Harley Davidson covered in Swarovski crystals, says Joanne. And Marie down below says, get it, girlfriend. I was going to say the same thing. Great minds think alike. That would be hot. But also with crystals on your motorcycle, I worry about visibility concerns with other people on the road. Are your stones so bright that they're going to blind people? And if it's hot pink, they're really going to wonder what's cruising down the road. Will from the UK saying Doc Brown's DeLorean, the 2015 flying version with the home vision thingy. Thanks, Will, for that. Teresa says, I just want the one that belongs to my car. She wants the keys to her own personal vehicle. She already has the car of her dreams. Tim says he wants an airplane. He wants to take a Global 8000. No clue what these are. And Dorothy says, I want the Model T car my grandfather had. Oh, that's cool. A family heirloom, maybe. A lot of Mustangs. Oh, 1987 Buick? Okay, Brady. Rolling up in style in a Buick. A lot of people saying they just want trucks. A lot of different things. Well, I'm trying to read these make and models, like a mid-1970s Mercedes-Benz W123 series station wagon. No clue what that is. And Jay says you could confidently drive it almost anywhere in most weather conditions and feel comfortable while doing it. Jay, I'm taking your word for word response because I have no clue what that make and model of a station wagon is. I have no idea about vehicles. It's just been mind-boggling today. It's really concerning how little I do know. But it is a reminder this morning that I should check how many miles are on my car because I may be due for an oil change. Ask me synthetic oil. I have no clue what you mean. Just let me sign the paper when you're done and call my dad to make sure I'm not being charged for something I don't need. That's how much I know about vehicles. I've learned a lot about golf carts recently with Five Crowns Golf with the new video posted yesterday afternoon, peeling around in one of their luxury golf carts. Snazzy. That's what I need is a golf cart because they go 25 miles per hour and that's the top speed I should be able to reach in a vehicle. I like to say I'm a great driver. I think I am, but then there's moments that test that. And I did almost crash that golf cart at Five Crowns Golf. So check out the video if you want to as we're promoting Pick Your Pastime, our new summer giveaway. Up for grabs, there's $1,500 to Five Crowns Golf. We'll be out and about all summer long for your chance to be a qualifier. Pick Your Pastime, all the details, US92.com. So we have your 90s at 9 coming up next with commercial-free country that is being brought to you by State Farm agent Tanner Lancaster. But I'll be sticking around all morning long. Tomorrow's morning show, we have more guests popping in. So we're talking with the Lions Club. They have a lot of summer events in the lineup. First one this weekend with their big wheel races. So catch all the details tomorrow. US 92.
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0: 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Like a good neighbor, State Farm is there. Opening livestock report is up next. During the break, we'll have an update with your NCN AccuWeather forecast, but we shoot into more commercial-free country thanks to Norfolk Transmission with more 90s backtracks, Martina McBride, Pam Tillis, and much more on US 92.
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15: In Norfolk?
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15: And this is in Norfolk?
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15: Norfolk, Nebraska.
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15: Huh. You know, they really should publicize this festival more.
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0: 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It's 69, mostly cloudy skies this morning. Seen a chance of thunderstorms today and this evening with a high of 80, low near 59. And tomorrow, mostly cloudy, chance of thunderstorms, high of 86, as we'll see a chance of thunderstorms throughout tomorrow night as well, low near 60, but sunny skies for your Saturday, reaching a high near 90. 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

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We're getting closer to the big day of Billy joining US 92. Don't miss the first morning show on Monday with Becca Billy in the morning. 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
4: 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Currently in the area, around 71 and cloudy. We're seeing a chance of thunderstorms all day today and evening with a low of 59. Mostly cloudy tomorrow. Chance of thunderstorms, high of 86. Seeing a chance of thunderstorms continue tomorrow overnight with a low of 60, but mostly sunny on Saturday, reaching a high of 90. 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
2: We have an update from the News Channel Nebraska Newsroom, with it being brought to you by your local All-Star Napa Auto Parts location in Osmond, located right on Highway 20 west of Osmond, offering trailer parts and tires along with their genuine Napa parts. 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
3: Thank you very much. Nebraska Senator Pete Ricketts is backing a new effort in Washington to regulate college sports and shield non-revenue programs. The bipartisan bill is aimed at regulating athlete payments, limiting undergraduate transfers, and restricting in-season coach movement. Ricketts says unchecked system changes risk drastic cuts to athletic departments.
4: And with this bill that has been negotiated on a bipartisan basis, what we hope to be able to accomplish is being able to give the schools some of the tools they need to be able to make sure that we can continue to see athletics be funded. Particularly if you think about women's sports, I'm concerned that they may be canceled in lieu of some other sports if there's not enough or appropriate enough funding to support them.
3: Ricketts says he's been talking with NU President Dr. Jeffrey Gold, who is highly encouraging him to get the bill out the door. Nebraskans may have fewer options for hunting starting next year. An agenda for the Nebraska Game and Parks Commission's next meeting shows they're planning on discussing restricting personal limits for deer permits. If approved, Nebraskans would be limited to one antlered deer permit annually. Hunters are currently allowed two. The commission will also be discussing staff recommendations to shorten the spring turkey season and reduce mountain lion permit numbers. The commission will meet June 12th in North Platte. The annual Landon Boss Memorial Bicycle Rodeo will be held Saturday at Norfolk's Pedal Park. The event was started in memory of a 7-year-old boy who was killed on his scooter in 2007. Children ages 12 and under are invited to learn about bike safety and rules of the road. The event includes safety demonstrations, bike inspections, helmet fitting, and more. The safety course taught by local police and first responders aims to teach kids the importance of wearing helmets, rules of the road, and all-around safety for pedestrians and bicyclists. Those attending are encouraged to bring their bike and helmet. That's your latest in news. For more, visit newschannelnebraska.com.
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really been racking up the winners on Northeast Nebraska Country US 92 for a $1,000 minute. Almost a winner for Aaron again this morning. We've had two winners really back-to-back each month, and so maybe it's time for another one. 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
0: 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Round 72 and cloudy. Chance of thunderstorms today as we see a high of 80. 59 tonight with still a slight chance of thunderstorms. Cloudy skies continue tomorrow with a possibility of thunderstorms and a high of 86. Slight chance of thunderstorms continue tomorrow overnight with a low of 60, but mostly sunny on Saturday, high of 90. 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

0: at US 92. We're planning ahead for one of the first big events of the summer, Clearwater Rodeo in concert. If you need tickets, your stop is right here at US 92. We have the rodeo tickets for June 26th through the 28th. And tickets for the show, the 27th, with Luke Mills, Zach John King, and their headliner, Tyler Braden. Tickets here, US 92 office. We'll be back after the break, so we have more music to play. 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
7: Huh. You know, they really should publicize this festival more.
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12: Thank you very much. Nebraska Senator Pete Ricketts is backing a new effort in Washington to regulate college sports and shield non-revenue programs. The bipartisan bill is aimed at regulating athlete payments, limiting undergraduate transfers, and restricting in-season coach movement. Ricketts says unchecked system changes risk drastic cuts to athletic departments.
13: And with this bill that has been negotiated on a bipartisan basis, what we hope to be able to accomplish is being able to give the schools some of the tools they need to be able to make sure that we can continue to see athletics be funded. Particularly if you think about women's sports, I'm concerned that they may be canceled in lieu of some other sports if there's not enough or appropriate enough funding to support them.
12: Ricketts says he's been talking with NU President Dr. Jeffrey Gold, who is highly encouraging him to get the bill out the door. Nebraskans may have fewer options for hunting starting next year. An agenda for the Nebraska Game and Parks Commission's next meeting shows they're planning on discussing restricting personal limits for deer permits. If approved, Nebraskans would be limited to one antlered deer permit annually. Hunters are currently allowed two. The commission will also be discussing staff recommendations to shorten the spring turkey season and reduce mountain lion permit numbers. The commission will meet June 12th in North Platte. The annual Landon Boss Memorial Bicycle Rodeo will be held Saturday at Norfolk's Pedal Park. The event was started in memory of a 7-year-old boy who was killed on his scooter in 2007. Children ages 12 and under are invited to learn about bike safety and rules of the road. The event includes safety demonstrations, bike inspections, helmet fitting, and more. The safety course taught by local police and first responders aims to teach kids the importance of wearing helmets, rules of the road, and all-around safety for pedestrians and bicyclists. Those attending are encouraged to bring their bike and helmet. That's your latest in news. For more, visit newschannelnebraska.com.
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That's Chris Jansen. 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
1: Well, hello, darling. That's Chase Matthew, and I'm Mitch Gallant, coming to you from the Farmers Pride US 92 studios. Farmers Pride, in the field, on the farm, in your community. Wondering why haven't I heard from you? Here's Reba McIntyre on US 92.

Just one more and then I'm done, I promise. That's the Randy Rogers Band. Michael Ray thinking a little less just before that. And here's Tracy Byrd getting down in the mud on US 92.

0: Hyperion's older. That's Kenny Chesney on Northeast Nebraska Country US 92, inviting you to know your neighbor. 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A look at our latest weather forecast is on the way. Then we're going to ride with George Burge on US 92.
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2: 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We're at 74 degrees with mostly cloudy skies along with a 50% chance of showers and thunderstorms and highs of around 80 degrees. Tonight, there's a slight chance of showers and thunderstorms with lows in the upper 50s. Tomorrow, it'll be partly sunny with a slight chance of afternoon showers and thunderstorms. Look for highs in the mid-80s. That's a look at our latest weather forecast on U.S. 92.
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0: kind of like Domino's. That's One Beer with Hardy. Shania Twain just before that on U.S. 92. And a 46-year-old cop in South Carolina was arrested and fired after he pulled a gun on a fellow officer after the guy microwaved fish in the break room, causing a bad odor in the office. The officer was charged with a felony for pulling his gun on an officer and canned as well. So let that be a lesson to you. Be very, very careful about what you microwave in the break room. Hey, we're going to hear from George Strait coming up in just a few on U.S. 92.
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That's Cody Johnson with the fall, and here is Lori Morgan using the M word way too close to the F word. 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

That song might have just wrecked the Wizard of Oz for me. I'm not sure. Somewhere over Laredo, that's Lainey Wilson. Here's Dierks Bentley, drunk on a plane. Over Laredo? Maybe.

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I went to

That's Aaron Watson, Garth Brooks. Just before that, and I'm Mitch Gallant, coming to you from the Farmers Pride US 92 studios. 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

0: If I wasn't doing this, I'd still be doing this because, well, it beats work. 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
2: 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Diffuse the sun and cut the glare with MagnaTrack automated exterior solar screen shades. Mostly cloudy, 76 degrees with a chance of thunderstorms this afternoon and highs of around 80. Tonight, there's a slight chance of showers and thunderstorms with lows in the upper 50s. Tomorrow, partly sunny skies are expected with a slight chance of afternoon showers and thunderstorms along with highs in the mid-80s. That's a look at our latest weather forecast on U.S. 92. 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
1: So good. So beautiful. That's Kane Brown, Leanne Womack, and Josh Ross just before that on US 92. And wouldn't it be great if you got to do what you wanted to do? 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
10: 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You know, they really should publicize this festival more.
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three nights. 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

Tucker Wetmore, Jason Brunetz, and I'm Mitch Gallant, coming to you from the Farmers Pride US 92 studios. 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

Morgan Wallen and Don't We on Northeast Nebraska Country, U.S. 92. And back in 2011, there was an unsuccessful attempt to make passing gas in public illegal in the African country of Malawi. I think maybe the United States ought to take a run at that. It might keep the crop dusting at Walmart down. Long, hot summer days. Here's Turnpike Troubadours on U.S. 92.

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1: 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Mostly cloudy, 78 degrees with a chance of thunderstorms this afternoon and highs of around 80. Tonight, there's a slight chance of showers and thunderstorms this evening with lows in the upper 50s. And tomorrow, it'll be partly sunny with a slight chance of afternoon showers and thunderstorms along with highs in the mid-80s. That's a look at our latest weather forecast on U.S. 92. 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Races begin at 12:30 at Norfolk Pedal Park on the west side of the YMCA. 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

0: That's John Party on US 92, Sammy Kershaw and Ella Langley just before that, and Clearwater Rodeo and concert tickets are available right here at the US 92 office. 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
8: Thank you very much. Nebraska Senator Pete Ricketts is backing a new effort in Washington to regulate college sports and shield non-revenue programs. The bipartisan bill is aimed at regulating athlete payments, limiting undergraduate transfers, and restricting in-season coach movement. Ricketts says unchecked system changes risk drastic cuts to athletic departments.
9: And with this bill that has been negotiated on a bipartisan basis, what we hope to be able to accomplish is being able to give the schools some of the tools they need to be able to make sure that we can continue to see athletics be funded. Particularly if you think about women's sports, I'm concerned that they may be canceled in lieu of some other sports if there's not enough or appropriate enough funding to support them.
8: Ricketts says he's been talking with NU President Dr. Jeffrey Gold, who is highly encouraging him to get the bill out the door. Nebraskans may have fewer options for hunting starting next year. An agenda for the Nebraska Game and Parks Commission's next meeting shows they're planning on discussing restricting personal limits for deer permits. If approved, Nebraskans would be limited to one antlered deer permit annually. Hunters are currently allowed two. The commission will also be discussing staff recommendations to shorten the spring turkey season and reduce mountain lion permit numbers. The commission will meet June 12th in North Platte. The annual Landon Boss Memorial Bicycle Rodeo will be held Saturday at Norfolk's Pedal Park. The event was started in memory of a 7-year-old boy who was killed on his scooter in 2007. Children ages 12 and under are invited to learn about bike safety and rules of the road. The event includes safety demonstrations, bike inspections, helmet fitting, and more. The safety course taught by local police and first responders aims to teach kids the importance of wearing helmets, rules of the road, and all-around safety for pedestrians and bicyclists. Those attending are encouraged to bring their bike and helmet. That's your latest in news. For more, visit newschannelnebraska.com.
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dreaming. 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
11: 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Mostly cloudy, 79 degrees with a chance of thunderstorms this afternoon. Look for highs of around 80. Then tonight, there's a slight chance of showers and thunderstorms this evening. Temperatures should fall into the upper 50s. And tomorrow, it'll be partly sunny with a slight chance of afternoon showers and thunderstorms, along with high temperatures in the mid-80s. That's a look at our latest weather forecast on U.S. 92. 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

0: Take It On Back with Chase Bryant, Kenny Chesney, and Luke Combs just before that on US 92. 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

0: Al Ketchum singing about a Saturday night that many of us are all too familiar with. 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
7: In Norfolk?
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7: 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I see his videos all the time. He's hilarious.
6: Right? They're also bringing in Bluebird Improv with Matt Walsh. And a bunch of other funny improvisers.
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6: Yeah.
7: Norfolk, Nebraska.
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That's Parker McCollum. Lee Price having a parking lot party just before that on this National Hug Your Cat Day. So first chance you get, give your kitty a squeeze. You may end up shredded, but you may not. Here's Vince Gill on US 92.

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0: country, and she knows it. 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We'll take a look at our latest weather forecast coming up. 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
1: 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Mostly cloudy, 79 degrees with a chance of thunderstorms this afternoon and highs of around 80. Then tonight, there's a slight chance of showers and thunderstorms this evening with temperatures falling into the upper 50s. Partly sunny tomorrow with a slight chance of afternoon showers and thunderstorms and highs in the mid-80s. Upper 80s are expected on Saturday. That's a look at our latest weather forecast on U.S. 92. 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

0: Band and Blackhawk back to back on US 92, and happy birthday to Una Chaplin, who turns 40 today. She played Robb Stark's wife on Game of Thrones and is also the granddaughter of Charlie Chaplin, and she has a lead role in the next three Avatar movies. There's three more Avatar movies. By my estimation, that's about 16 hours of a bunch of nearly naked people running around with three fingers and a tail.
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9: Thank you very much. Nebraska Senator Pete Ricketts is backing a new effort in Washington to regulate college sports and shield non-revenue programs. The bipartisan bill is aimed at regulating athlete payments, limiting undergraduate transfers, and restricting in-season coach movement. Ricketts says unchecked system changes risk drastic cuts to athletic departments.
10: And with this bill that has been negotiated on a bipartisan basis, what we hope to be able to accomplish is being able to give the schools some of the tools they need to be able to make sure that we can continue to see athletics be funded. Particularly if you think about women's sports, I'm concerned that They may be canceled in lieu of some other sports if there's not enough or appropriate enough funding to support them.
9: Ricketts says he's been talking with NU President Dr. Jeffrey Gold, who is highly encouraging him to get the bill out the door. Nebraskans may have fewer options for hunting starting next year. An agenda for the Nebraska Game and Parks Commission's next meeting shows they're planning on discussing restricting personal limits for deer permits. If approved, Nebraskans would be limited to one antlered deer permit annually. Hunters are currently allowed two. The commission will also be discussing staff recommendations to shorten the spring turkey season and reduce mountain lion permit numbers. The commission will meet June 12th in North Platte. The annual Landon Boss Memorial Bicycle Rodeo will be held Saturday at Norfolk's Petal Park. The event was started in memory of a 7-year-old boy who was killed on his scooter in 2007. Children ages 12 and under are invited to learn about bike safety and rules of the road. The event includes safety demonstrations, bike inspections, helmet fitting, and more. The safety course taught by local police and first responders aims to teach kids the importance of wearing helmets, rules of the road, and all-around safety for pedestrians and bicyclists. Those attending are encouraged to bring their bike and helmet. That's your latest in news. For more, visit newschannelnebraska.com.
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got better. That's Morgan Wallen on the U.S. 92 Traffic Jam, brought to you by Davidson. I'm Mitch Gallant, coming to you from the Farmers Pride U.S. 92 studios. 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

Bury Me in Blue Jeans with Granger Smith on the U.S. 92 Traffic Jam, brought to you by Divot's Darius Rucker just before that. And here's Sammy Kershaw with the Queen of My Double Wide Trailer on U.S. 92.

dinosaurs and the ashfall fossil beds never had Northeast Nebraska country. 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And look how that worked out.

0: Get to drinking with Zach John King on the U.S. 92 Traffic Jam, brought to you by Divots on this Thirsty Thursday. Divots Tap Room will be tapping their Cruise Night Cucumber Kolsch tonight, along with a show and shine of classic cars. 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
5: 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Mostly cloudy, 78 degrees with a chance of thunderstorms late this afternoon. And then tonight, a slight chance of showers and thunderstorms this evening with lows in the upper 50s. Tomorrow, it'll be partly sunny with a slight chance of afternoon showers and thunderstorms. Look for high temperatures in the mid-80s. Upper 80s are expected on Saturday. That's a look at our latest weather forecast on U.S. 92.
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6: Where? At the Johnny Carson Theater.
7: In Norfolk?
6: Yeah.
7: Well, who's performing?
6: Charlie Behrens is the headliner this year.
7: Charlie Behrens? I see his videos all the time. He's hilarious.
6: Right? They're also bringing in Bluebird Improv with Matt Walsh and a bunch of other funny improvisers.
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6: And they bring in a bunch of other nationally known comics. 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
7: And this is in Norfolk?
6: Yeah.
7: Norfolk, Nebraska.
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7: Huh. You know, they really should publicize this festival more.
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It's A-Rod, just past 6 o'clock. 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
0: 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Low of 60 tonight, tomorrow cloudy early to a partly cloudy afternoon. Showers and thunderstorms possible with a high of 88. And looking ahead to Saturday, few clouds with a high of 92. Right now, 78 downtown Norfolk.
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We're broadcasting live in the Farmers Pride US 92 studios. Farmers Pride is in the field, on the farm, in your community. Eric Heatherly, US 92.